0: FFH plus 90er. 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
1: I had no choice but to hear you. You stated your case time and again.

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1: 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Mehr 90er. 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I could stay awake just to hear.

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Look at the way she's shaking. 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
1: Yo.
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1: Yo, what do you want, man?
0: My girl just caught me.
1: You made her catch you?
0: I don't know how I let this happen.
1: With who?
0: The girl next door, you know? I don't know what to do.
1: Say it wasn't you.
0: All right.

0: Ein Extra an Lieblingshits. FFH plus 90er.
1: Ooh, hey, hey. Oh, what we're living in.